Several times on this show, I've mentioned that Lee Greenwood's song, God Bless the USA, now a cherished American patriotic standard, overshadowed his other songs. Many of them terrific tunes and number one hits, and here's one of them. From 1985, it's called Dixie Road, Lee Greenwood, and more of our feature of Hot Summer Country.

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1: Well, this weekend we'll finish up the first week of summer, and we're here to celebrate. And when you want to celebrate, well, can't think of anyone better than Bo Cephas to kick off this hour of Hot Summer Country.

Tracy Lawrence, if the world had a front porch, a great place to pass the time with a sarsaparilla, especially in the evening when the summer breeze gets cool. But if you got the itch to hit the road, here are the top five destinations for Americans across the country. At number five, New York. Broadway shows, museums, and world-class restaurants. Number four, this one for the family, Orlando, theme park capital of the world. Number three, it's Rome. Art, history, cuisine, wine. Number two, London, history, theater, and no language barrier. And the number one destination for Americans when they travel, Cancun. Got that blue water, golden sand, and a vibrant nightlife. Or you can just get away with us in your mind right now with two pina coladas and Garth Brooks on our feature of Hot Summer Country.

0: Hank Williams wrote that song for his wedding party when he got married to Billie Jean Jones in New Orleans, October 18th, 1952. Less than 3 months later, Hank was gone at the age of 29. I've got music on the way from Zac Brown, Tim McGraw, and Alan Jackson next on our feature of Hot Summer Country.
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8: 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On May 5th, 2026, deputies with the Midland County Sheriff's Office responded to the 2000 block of South Loop 250 in reference to a burglary. Deputies learned unknown suspects had forced entry into a warehouse where multiple expensive older vehicles were located. Deputies further learned the theft could have occurred over a month prior. The victim reported approximately $100,000 worth of vehicles, side-by-sides, dirt bikes, four-wheelers, and engines being stolen. The victim reported one of the vehicles stolen to be a 1970s model Porsche. Investigators were able to locate one suspect vehicle, a maroon GMC Yukon with a Harley-Davidson sticker on the rear window. 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If you had any information, please call the Midland Crime Stoppers at 694-TIPS or use the P3 Tips mobile app. Remember, no caller ID is ever used and you will remain anonymous. For the Midland Crime Stoppers and the Midland County Sheriff's Office, I am Investigator Jace Dorner.
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That first album by the Zac Brown Band called The Foundation is an all-timer. It's got four number one hits on it, including Chicken Fried. Loaded with other great songs, all of them tasty and terrific. And here comes one of those number one tunes called Toes. Here comes Zac Brown in more of our feature of Hot Summer Country.

0: Boy, oh boy, hard to believe, but this weekend marks the final concert of one of the greatest country singers who ever lived, Alan Jackson. Saturday night, Nissan Stadium, Nashville, with special guests Cody Johnson, Miranda Lambert, Lainey Wilson, Luke Combs, George Strait, and lots of others. And I'm sure you know that Alan has been battling a degenerative nerve disease and says, it's just time. Said he always hoped that he would know when it's time to step aside, and right now is it. Good news, though, NBC is recording the whole show, and it will air sometime this fall, and I'll let you know when we hear. Meantime, we'll get back to our music for Hot Summer Country with Billy Joe Spears, Clint Black, and Linda Ronstadt coming up on Rick Jackson's Country Classics.
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9: In this summer season, as temperatures continue to warm each day, temperature readings this afternoon on this Sunday at 103 degrees at the airport in the Midland-Odessa area. The temperature readings, once again, will remain very hot right through the midnight hour into the middle upper 80s, dropping to the mid-70s by morning low temperatures. Then, by Monday, about 100 to 103 degrees again. For the RRoberts.tv studio, meteorologist Ron Roberts.
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0: What a career she had. Linda Ronstadt, who won 11 Grammy Awards across a staggering array of genres, including pop, country, Mexican-American, and tropical Latin. And her 1987 mariachi album was her best-selling album ever, called Canciones de Mi Padre, and it remains the biggest-selling non-English language album in U.S. history. And that song was her best-selling single ever, called Blue Bayou, Linda Ronstadt. And we've got Billy Crash Craddock coming up on our feature of Hot Summer Country.
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5: In this summer season, as temperatures continue to warm each day, temperature readings this afternoon on this Sunday at 103 degrees. At the airport in the Midland Odessa area. The temperature readings once again will remain very hot right through the midnight hour into the middle upper 80s, dropping to the mid 70s by morning low temperatures. Then by Monday, about 100 to 103 degrees again. From the rroberts.tv studio, meteorologist Ron Roberts.
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7: In this summer season, as temperatures continue to warm each day, temperature readings this afternoon on this Sunday at 103 degrees at the airport in the Midland Odessa area. The temperature readings once again will remain very hot right through the midnight hour into the middle upper 80s, dropping to the mid 70s by morning low temperatures. Then by Monday, about 100 to 103 degrees again. For the RRoberts.tv studio, meteorologist Ron Roberts.
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2: In this summer season, as temperatures continue to warm each day, temperature readings this afternoon on this Sunday at 103 degrees at the airport in the Midland-Odessa area. The temperature readings, once again, will remain very hot right through the midnight hour into the middle upper 80s, dropping to the mid-70s by morning low temperatures. Then by Monday, about 100 to 103 degrees again. For the rRoberts.tv studio, meteorologist Ron Roberts.
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10: Hey, this is Troy.
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12: Oh, my gosh, this is Kim.
11: Congratulations, you're my eighth caller.
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12: Only if I can get it right.
11: Well, you know, let's try. 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
11: 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Is that your guess?
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11: Kim, you just hit the high-low jackpot.
12: Oh, great. 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

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I can't begin to count the theories I've had pounded in my head that I forgot. 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
5: In this summer season, as temperatures continue to warm each day, temperature readings this afternoon on this Sunday at 103 degrees at the airport in the Midland-Odessa area. The temperature readings, once again, will remain very hot right through the midnight hour into the middle upper 80s, dropping to the mid-70s by morning low temperatures. Then by Monday, about 100 to 103 degrees again. For the RRoberts.tv studio, meteorologist Ron Roberts.
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Later in the day, Tracy Scott will quiz you for a chance to win. It's all right here on Kix 99.1. 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

0: greetings this afternoon on this Sunday at 103 degrees at the airport in the Midland Odessa area. The temperature readings, once again, will remain very hot right through the midnight hour into the middle upper 80s, dropping to the mid 70s by morning low temperatures. Then by Monday, about 100 to 103 degrees again. From the rroberts.tv studio, meteorologist Ron Roberts.
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6: The weather forecast for the Permian Basin in southwest Texas on this Monday is temperatures this afternoon reach for a high of 97 degrees under a partly cloudy sky. A 20% chance for thunderstorms as temperatures will drop overnight in the lower 70s. Tomorrow's highs at 93 degrees with a 20% chance for a thunderstorm once again. Some strong wind gusts from some of the stronger thunderstorms possible. From the rRoberts.tv studio, meteorologist Ron Roberts.
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1: The Midland County Sheriff's Office and the Midland Crime Stoppers need your help in solving a felony theft and burglary of a building. On May 5th, 2026, deputies with the Midland County Sheriff's Office responded to the 2000 block of South Loop 250 in reference to a burglary. Deputies learned unknown suspects had forced entry into a warehouse where multiple expensive older vehicles were located. Deputies further learned the theft could have occurred over a month prior. The victim reported approximately $100,000 worth of vehicles, side-by-sides, dirt bikes, four-wheelers, and engines being stolen. The victim reported one of the vehicles stolen to be a 1970s model Porsche. Investigators were able to locate one suspect vehicle, a maroon GMC Yukon with a Harley Davidson sticker on the rear window. 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If you have any information, please call the Midland Crime Stoppers at 694-TIPS or use the P3 Tips mobile app. Remember, no caller ID is ever used and you will remain anonymous. For the Midland Crime Stoppers and the Midland County Sheriff's Office, I am Investigator Jace Dorner.
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7: The weather forecast for the Permian Basin in southwest Texas on this Monday is temperatures this afternoon reach for a high of 97 degrees under a partly cloudy sky. A 20% chance for thunderstorms as temperatures will drop overnight in the lower 70s. Tomorrow's highs at 93 degrees with a 20% chance for a thunderstorm once again. Some strong wind gusts from some of the stronger thunderstorms possible. From the rroberts.tv studio, meteorologist Ron Roberts.
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1: Hey, what's up? It's Big D and Bubba, Kix 99.1. The top things that you need to know today. Good morning.
2: Well, good morning. The city of Midland has announced more upcoming lane closures for construction work. A lane on Ohio Avenue between N Street and M Street will be closed starting today through October 31st for that construction. Now remember to allow for extra travel time and find an alternate route when possible. And Moss Creek Lake is closed to the public and doesn't look like it's going to reopen anytime soon. The city of Big Spring shut down the lake on June 26th, and the closure covers the upcoming 4th of July holiday weekend. Now, officials say the lake and its surrounding facilities need significant maintenance and cleanup, and that the city doesn't currently have the resources to keep the property up to standard. Rather than keep it open in its current condition, the city said it chose to close the lake while it figures out the best path forward, so no reopening date has been set. And Washington Aquatic Center in Midland is closed for the time being after there was a mechanical issue with a motor. The center will be closed until that motor can be fixed, but the city of Midland says there's plenty of ways people can still cool off. You can swim at the Doug Russell Aquatic Center, the Dennis the Menace Splash Pad, HEB Splash Pad, or Centennial Park Splash Pad. And Gracie the giraffe was found safe on Friday after a days-long search in the Texas Hill Country. The giraffe went viral after she went missing and no one could find her. The search covered farms and ranches across central Texas. Gracie is safe now and back under care. And Snoop Dogg has launched a new frozen dessert at Costco. It's called Snoop Sickles. I love that. A 24-count box costs $15. Flavors include cherry and lime sherbet. The popsicles are made with real fruit juice and have no artificial colors. Windy and high of 96 right now. It's already hot, 79 in Stanton, but on your radio, it's always 99.1 Kix.
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0: My favorite video series on TikTok is this guy named Nick Simmons. He really hits close to home for men because he goes to out front of a gym and he asks guys how much they bench. And guys will go, blah. And he says, okay, well, I'll give you that amount in cash if you can go in and do it right now, just one time.
1: So he's calling their bluff.
0: Okay, here we go. I'm going to play one for you. Here we go.
2: Depending on how I'm warmed up, 225 probably.
3: Hey, $225 if you bench 225 right now.
2: What?
3: I'll let you warm up too.
2: Okay.
0: Here he goes to bench.
3: Push. How much you bench press?
4: About three plates right now.
3: I'll give you $315 if you bench 315 right now.
4: 315?
3: Yeah. Take you 2 minutes.
4: $315.
3: $315 to bench three plates right now.
4: Three, six,
0: four. Picks it up, and
3: when you're ready.
0: And it goes straight through his chest.
3: Punch. Come on, you got it. You got it. You have a fight. Yeah, I got you.
0: Get it.
3: How much you bench?
0: It's the best. It's the best series, and it makes me laugh. Now, sometimes he does get one, like this guy right here.
4: Maybe 200.
3: I'll load that bar up. You do 200, I'll give you $200, okay?
4: All right.
3: I think you left a lot on the table. Oh,
0: this guy does it easy. So, that's the thing. If you, for whatever reason, some guy comes in and goes, hey, what do you think you bench? Low ball it. Say 135, and then if it's $135. Don't get greedy. Don't get and go, back in the day. Don't forget. No, not back in the day. Right now, what can you bench? If someone asks you, be honest.
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14: 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On the low side, you're going to have 575. So make sure your guess is between those two numbers when it is your turn to call in and play. 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Between 11 and noon, between 1 and 2, between 2 and 3, and between 4 and 5. 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
15: I was all but 22, I think at the time. I'd been out on the road, lonely at night, and it'd been a while

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5: 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One of those things is going to be an adoption event on Thursday. It will be at PetSmart in Odessa from 3 to 6 p.m. It is a Thursday event. Lots of available adoptable kittens that are looking for their new homes, and especially this week as a lot of people are taking off this week and even into next week. 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How fun is it to just be around some cute little fluffy babies and, you know, get your puppy and kitten loving, and all the while you're helping out. So again, it's going to be PetSmart Odessa on Thursday from 3 to 6. Lots of available adoptables. And we have a link up on our website. 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
1: What's up? It's Big D and Bubba. Kicks 99.1. The top things that you need to know today. Good morning.
2: Well, good morning. The city of Midland has announced some more upcoming lane closures for some construction work. A lane on Ohio Avenue between N Street and M Street will be closed starting today through October 31st. Now, remember to allow for extra travel time, find an alternate route when possible, and watch out for those construction crews working. And Moss Creek Lake is closed to the public. The city of Big Spring shut down the lake on June 26th, and the closure covers the upcoming 4th of July holiday weekend. Now, officials say the lake and its surrounding facilities need significant maintenance and cleanup, and the city doesn't currently have the resources to keep the property up to standard. Rather than keep it open in its current condition, the city said it chose to close the lake while it figures out the best path forward. No reopening date has been set. And Washington Aquatic Center in Midland is closed for the time being after there was a mechanical issue with the motor. The center will be closed until that motor can be fixed. Now, the city of Midland said there's still plenty of ways people can cool off. You can still swim at the Doug Russell Aquatic Center, at the Dennis the Menace Splash Pad, the HEB Splash Pad, at the Scarborough Sports Complex, or the Centennial Park Splash Pad. And Snoop Dogg has launched a new frozen dessert at Costco. It's called Snoopsicles. It just makes me chuckle. I love it. A 24-count box costs $15. Flavors include cherry and lime sherbet. The popsicles are made with real fruit juice and have no artificial colors. I love that. Windy and high of 96. And we start each and every day with someone right here in the basin giving the pledge. You know what that means. Get everybody together at your work, your church, your daycare, your home, your family, whatever it is, and give us a call on the Kicks line. 432-520-9910.
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9: 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You're going to have four chances to play, to guess, to possibly win some cash money. 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Let me tell you those again so you can write them down. Between 11 and noon, between 1 and 2, between 2 and 3, and between 4 and 5. Those are your four chances to play, to guess, to hopefully win. 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On the low side, you need to have 575. On the high side, you need to have 737. So you know if you get in on one of those four times to play, your guess needs to be between 575 and 737 if you want to win the cash money. If you're correct, of course, you win that amount in money. 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

0: Frankie Ray says no, not without his permission. Okay, bye-bye.
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0: All right, love it. Thank you, Frankie Ray. You're the best.
2: And apparently, Gerardo, you can line up my singing too, apparently. Yeah. One occurred, one of mine.
0: Yes.
1: Apparently.
0: Yep.
2: All right, bye-bye.
0: All right, bye-bye.
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16: 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I know it's a holiday week, but we will still be delivering on Thursday. So if you would like to enter your office into the Kix 99.1 Taco Stampede, where you could possibly win some breakfast tacos from Rudy's Barbecue, then you need to go ahead and get yourself entered. The drawing will be Wednesday at 10:50. If you win on Thursday morning, we will show up in the

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1: Hey, what's up? It's Big D and Bubba, Kix 99.1, the top things that you need to know today. Good morning.
2: Well, the city of Midland has announced more upcoming lane closures for construction work. A lane on Ohio Avenue between N Street and M Street will be closed starting today through October 31st. Now remember to allow for extra travel time and find an alternate route if possible. Also watch out for those construction crews in the area. And Moss Creek Lake is closed to the public. The city of Big Spring shut down the lake, and the closure covers the upcoming 4th of July holiday weekend. Officials say the lake and its surrounding facilities need significant maintenance and cleanup, and the city doesn't currently have the resources to keep the property up to standard. Now, rather than keep it open in its current condition, the city said it chose to close the lake when it figures out the best path forward. No reopening date has been set. And Washington Aquatic Center in Midland is closed for the time being after there was a mechanical issue with the motor. The center will be closed until the motor can be fixed. Now, the city of Midland said there's still plenty of ways people can cool off. You can swim at the Doug Russell Aquatic Center, the Dennis the Menace Splash Pad, the HEB Splash Pad at the Scarborough Complex Sports Complex, or Centennial Park Splash Pad. And Gracie the giraffe was found safe on Friday after a days-long search in the Texas Hill Country. The giraffe went viral after she went missing and no one could find her. The search covered farms and ranches across central Texas. And Snoop Dogg has launched a new frozen dessert at Costco. 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A 24-count box costs just $15. Flavors include cherry and lime sherbet. 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Windy and high of 96, right now 78 Midland, but on your radio, it's always 99.1 Kix.
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5: 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Kawhi Leonard turning 35, always one of my favorites in the NBA. Colin Jost from Saturday Night Live turning 44. Nicole Scherzinger turning 48 today. NASCAR star Jeff Burton, 59. Maria Conchita Alonso, she's turning 69, and I remember her from The Running Man, right? She was also on Predator 2, I believe. Men at Work's Colin Hay turning 73. Fred Gandy turning 78 was Gopher on the Love Boat. And also Gary Busey turning 82 today. I loved him in Point Break. I loved him in Under Siege. But I think my favorite, he was also Buddy Holly. I think my favorite was Silver Bullet with Corey Haim. Such a great, great, scary movie. So happy birthday to them. Happy birthday to you if you're celebrating today. I sure hope it's a good one. Happy birthday from all of us at Kix 99.1.
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0: Now, more of the best of Big D and Bubba.
1: What's up, Bubba? What's going on?
2: Yesterday, I went to Pun Town. I went to Pun Town, population one.
1: Yeah.
2: Me. And I started.
1: You are the mayor, president,
2: I am all of it. And I started like messing around with like country singers and country names.
3: Oh boy!
2: And I'm like, oh, this is fun.
1: This is kind of like the rhyming game. I like.
2: Yeah. So like Miley Cyrus would be like one.
1: Okay, that's good.
2: Sri Lanka Twain. No. Josh Turner, Dad and Tobago.
1: Wow, you're really
4: Okay.
1: Wow.
2: Bali Parton.
4: All right.
2: Chile Nelson? Chile Nelson? No. Okay, Tonga Tucker.
1: I'm so just, they're all are, countries?
2: Yeah. Chad Paisley?
4: That was good.
1: Chad Paisley is great.
2: Bailey Yemenman? Taylor Switzerland?
1: Yes.
2: Kenya Chesney? We have Samoa Hunt.
1: These are great.
2: Malaysia Maroney. Denmark Chestnut.
1: Wow.
4: That was a good
1: Denmark Chestnut. That's a great one. Denmark Chestnut.
4: Oh, I wish you'd ended on that one.
2: Morocco Lambert. Sudan and Shay.
1: There you go.
2: That's a good Riley Greenland.
1: Yeah, of course. Hey. Of course.
2: George Strait of Gibraltar.
1: No. Yeah, you're right.
2: Old Dominican Republic. Venezuelan Jennings.
1: No, that's a good one.
2: Jordan Davis.
4: Jordan.
2: Works. And if you want to break out of country, you can go to Bolivia, Newton-John.
4: Oh, boy.
2: Guyana Ross.
1: Oh, boy.
0: More of the best of Big D and Bubba continues in minutes.
1: Dude, have you seen the housing market lately?
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14: Kix99.1. Lots of July 4th activities happening this weekend. Of course, it is America's 250th birthday, so there's going to be a lot of stuff happening all this week and next week. If you are looking for fun things to do, make sure that you check out the Top Things blog, because we have all the information listed for you. The Firecracker Fandango is in downtown Odessa. The Star Spangled Salute is in downtown Midland. And there's concerts, there's activities, there's parades, there's all kinds of fun things happening. And you'll definitely want to be a part of those. Don't forget, Banana Ball is coming to Midland as well. So that's going to be the 2nd, 3rd, and 4th. There's going to be meet and greet times where you can meet the players and things like that. Just tons of fun things, tons of celebrations for America's 250th birthday. So if you're interested in doing some things and celebrating right along with us, you know you can find a full list of everything happening at kix99.net.
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1: All right. 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Thank you.
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Your all-time country favorites on Kix 99.1. It was on this day in 2007. Something happened in the cell phone, smartphone world that is still affecting us to this day, I guess you could say. I'll tell you exactly what it was. That's coming up in less than 10 minutes right here on Kix 99.1.

0: Alan Jackson on your all-time country favorites, Kix 99.1. It's time for On This Day. It was on this day in 1966, Neil Diamond made his TV debut. He performed Cherry Cherry on American Bandstand. In 1972, the death penalty was outlawed before being rescinded just a couple years later in 1976. In 1975, Steve Wozniak tested his first prototype of the Apple I computer. In 1998, the Lifetime Movie Network made its debut. In 2000, M&M's renamed their plain M&M's as Milk Chocolate M&M's. They're still plain to me. There's plain and there's peanut. And then there's 500 other flavors, but it's just plain or peanut. Nobody calls it Milk Chocolate M&M's. In 2002, President Bush transferred presidential powers to Vice President Dick Cheney. Remember, he had a routine colon screening. He had to go under anesthesia, so he transfer those powers temporarily. In 2003, Katharine Hepburn died at the age of 96. It was in 2007 when the smartphone world changed forever because the first Apple iPhone went on sale. And I am an iPhone user, and I wish I would go back to using the pink razor any day of the week. However, I think with the iPhones, it's, what, 20 years in now, and I think I'm on, like, my fourth one. Because I buy one and I keep it for a long time. I don't like to spend all that extra money just because they upgrade one little thing on it. But that's just me. In 2010, Larry King announced he would step down from his CNN show in the autumn after 25 years on the air. In 2020, Kim Kardashian earned $200 million when she sold a piece of her beauty line to Coty. I remember that. It was like, dang. Wish I had a beauty line I could sell for $200 million. And in 2023, Tiffany's famed flagship store in New York City caught fire. No one was injured. The electrical fire was quickly extinguished, but the store did suffer bad smoke damage. I think they probably had the money to take care of that. And that's what happened on this day with Kix 99.1.
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0: 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Don't forget lots of 4th of July, America's 250th birthday celebrations taking place all around the basin this week, this weekend, next week. I just want to remind you to be safe out there. 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So just make sure that you're staying safe. 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
8: Weather forecast for the Permian Basin in southwest Texas on this Monday as temperatures this afternoon reach for a high of 97 degrees under a partly cloudy sky. A 20% chance for thunderstorms as temperatures will drop overnight in the lower 70s. Tomorrow's highs at 93 degrees with a 20% chance for a thunderstorm once again. Some strong wind gusts from some of the stronger thunderstorms possible. From the R. Roberts.TV studio, meteorologist Ron Roberts.
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0: Carrie Underwood on your all-time country favorites, Kix 99.1. Kelly Peterson is on the way next. She will have the class reunion at 10:30. She will have the lunch bunch at noon, and she will have your first chance of the day to play the Kix 99.1 high-low game. That's going to take place sometime before noon right here on Kix 99.1.
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We burn up that road to old Mexico, blend in with the desert

Hey, what's up? It's Big D and Bubba. You ever wonder what happened on this day in history? Well, wonder no more. 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

Your all-time country favorites, Kix 99.1, heading into the 4th of July weekend. We've got a lot of fun coming up this week. 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
1: On today's Kix 99.1 Class Reunion, headed to 1987. A gallon of gas was 89 cents, a pound of bacon $1.80. The world population reached approximately 5 billion, and this song was atop the chart. Spent 3 weeks at number one. It's the first single from the album Always and Forever and became Travis's third number one. He won a Grammy and an ACM Award for Song of the Year. Forever and ever, amen, Randy Travis, number one this week from 1987 on your Kix 99.1 Class Reunion.

0: number one song this week from 1987. 3 weeks at number one, Forever and Ever, Amen, Randy Travis. Other fun facts from 1987. The World Series champions were the Minnesota Twins and the New York Giants won the Super Bowl. Prozac was first sold to the public and the big movies of the year were Three Men and a Baby, Fatal Attraction, also Beverly Hills Cop 2, Good Morning Vietnam, and Moonstruck. That's your Kix 99.1 class reunion for 1987.
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0: We do have a slight chance of isolated showers and storms for today, tonight, into Tuesday and Wednesday. 98 this afternoon with gusty winds. 74 when you wake up tomorrow morning with Big D and Bubba. 93 on Tuesday with gusty winds. 93 again Wednesday with gusty winds. Then up to 96 and 97 for Thursday and Friday. And near 100 for your Independence Day weekend. Right now, sunny skies and gusty winds. 82 in Midland, 83 in Odessa, 84 in Monahans. 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

0: Your all-time country favorites, Kix 99.1, Gina Carter and Strawberry Wine. On the way shortly, we've got, Keith Urban. No, I already did that. Alan Jackson. Oh, yeah, I haven't watched all the videos from the Alan Jackson show, but I can't wait to hear from Valerie and her mom about how their trip went. Also on the way shortly, Thompson Square, Jelly Roll, Tracy Lawrence, Jason Aldean, John Anderson, and more on Kix 99.1.
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8: 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Second hand from a dealer in Atlanta. I rode up with Daddy when he went there to get her.

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0: 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It's going to be a warm one all this week into the weekend. 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
3: 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I'm meteorologist Ron, and I am here with a critical update on the summer forecast.
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3: Folks, our Doppler radar is showing a massive high-pressure system moving in. Temperatures expected to reach the upper 90s by Memorial Day, pushing well into the hundreds by June with no relief in sight.
4: Well, that part's probably actually true.
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3: Dirty coils, low refrigerant, failing capacitors, all combining into what we are now calling a Category 5 comfort catastrophe.
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0: Hi there. Who's this?
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0: Sue, you are caller number 9. It's your chance to make a guess on the high-low jackpot.
1: 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I'm going to go with 657.
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0: We have a chance of isolated showers and storms for today, tonight, Tuesday, into Wednesday as well. Also expecting very gusty winds. 98 for a high today, 74 when you wake up tomorrow morning with Big D and Bubba, 93 on Tuesday into Wednesday, 96 on Thursday, 97 Friday, and looking at upper 90s near 100 for your Independence Day weekend. Right now, sunny skies and gusty winds, 86 in Midland, 87 in Odessa, 87 in Stanton. 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

He's the most ineligible man in Texas that all Texas women love. 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

0: 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George Strait, One Night at a Time. Lunch Bunch is on the way, giving you a chance to be a winner. Stick around for that. 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
1: This is Texas Originals from Humanities, Texas, for the advancement of heritage, culture, and education.
2: Journalist and activist Jovita Idar was born in Laredo in 1885. As a young woman, she abandoned a teaching career to write for her father's weekly newspaper, La Crónica. In her articles, Idar denounced the dismal social, educational, and economic conditions of Texas Mexicans. In 1911, when the first Mexican Congress met to address civil rights in Texas, Idar and other women were active participants. Idar became the first president of the League of Mexican Women, an offshoot of the Congress. She mobilized League efforts to provide free education to poor children. These efforts set the tone for the rest of Idar's life and work. As an educated Tejana, she felt duty-bound to promote civil rights, including women's rights, and education. Educate a woman, Idar often said, and you educate a family. During the Mexican Revolution, Idar crossed the border to serve as a nurse in the White Cross, a group similar to the American Red Cross. When she returned to Laredo, she continued to write newspaper articles condemning racial prejudice and acts of violence against Mexicans and Tejanos. In 1917, Idar and her husband moved north to San Antonio. She became active in politics, established a free kindergarten, and continued to write and promote social justice. Idar remained in San Antonio until her death in 1946. For more information about this Texas Original, visit texasoriginals.org. Texas Originals is produced by Houston Public Media News 88.7 and Humanities Texas, with funding from the National Endowment for the Humanities.
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Mr. C, knowing that he couldn't have the toy till his nuggets were gone. A green traffic light turned straight to red. I hit my brakes and mumbled under my breath. His fries went a-flying and his orange drink covered his lap.

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0: Your all-time country favorites, Kix 99.1. Today is Waffle Iron Day, and I've seen on the internet that you can make all these different things with a waffle iron. I'm curious to find out, have you ever made anything other than waffles with your waffle iron? 432-520-9910. Let's see, Dawn said, I haven't made anything but waffles. Haven't heard of making anything else on them. So what about you? Have you ever made anything? I've heard about making hash browns. Tracy Scott, uh-oh. Get over there then. Or you want to do it in a minute? He said he'll do it now. Okay. Why can't I hear you, Tracy Scott? Yeah.
1: Now try me.
0: Yeah, because Tracy Scott argues with me about what Mike is what. So, Tracy, what have you made with a waffle iron that wasn't a waffle?
1: When I was a child. And I've got some friends that can back me up on this because I know it happened at their house, too. It says on the waffle iron, nonstick.
0: Uh-oh.
1: So we had the idea that they made these toys that you could melt plastic in and make cool little dinner. And I tried using crayons. And my dad beat me. And, I say
0: you melted crayons in a waffle iron?
1: It works like a champ, kid. I'm not kidding.
0: I mean, that'd be
1: kids
0: really,
1: don't do this at home. I'm telling you.
0: No, but it'd be really fun to color with because it's shaped like a waffle and it's got the waffle-y.
1: And I worked for 3 weekends straight to pay for my mother a new waffle iron because even though it was not sticks, she wasn't going to cook waffles in it anymore. I don't know.
0: Do not do what Tracy Scott does. Turn off your microphone. If I had known, I would not have even turned on your microphone. Not kid approved. So what have you made that's not a waffle in your waffle iron? 432-520-9910. It's your chance to win a 4-pack of tickets for the Silver Spur Gun and Blade Show, plus a free large Domino's pizza from Kix 99.1.

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On today's Lunch Bunch, we are talking about waffle irons and making things other than waffles in your waffle iron. 432-520-9910. Heard from Cheryl who said, grilled cheese. I was just reading about making a waffled grilled cheese, and that sounds amazing. You basically do all the things you would do to make a grilled cheese, but then you put it in the waffle iron. I love this idea. So what about you? What's something you've made in the waffle iron that isn't waffles? 432-520-9910. It's your chance to be a Lunch Bunch winner. We've got Silver Spur Gun and Blade Show tickets and a large Domino's pizza up for grabs. So what's something you've made in the waffle iron other than waffles for your chance to be a Lunch Bunch winner with Kix 99.1?

0: Your all-time country favorites, Kix 99.1. It is Waffle Iron Day, so I'm curious to find out what is something you've made with waffle iron that's not a waffle? Something different. 432-520-9910. Heard from Ann, who said cinnamon rolls. Oh, I bet that's really, really good. So what's something you made with the waffle iron that's not waffles? 432-520-9910.
1: Hey, Kelly, it's Diane. Pizza. Tortillas, pepperoni, pizza sauce, cheese. Yeah. Like a pizza quesadilla type thing.
0: Yeah, she said the kids saw it on TikTok and had to try it. She said it was actually very good. So what's something you've made in the waffle iron other than waffles? Is there anything? Let me know. 432-520-9910. It's your chance to be a Lunch Bunch winner. Heard from Marshall, who said that he's made hash browns. Oh, shredded potatoes, a little oil, salt, and pepper in a waffle iron. Huh, that sounds pretty good. So what about you? What's something you've made in the waffle iron other than waffles? 432-520-9910 for your chance to be a Lunch Bunch winner, Domino's Pizza, and four tickets for the Silver Spur Gun and Blade Show up for grabs with Kix 99.1.
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Your all-time country favorites, Kicks 99.1. Today is Waffle Iron Day, so I'm curious to find out, what is something you've made with a waffle iron other than waffles? 432-520-9910. It's your chance to be a Lunch Bunch winner. Heard from Jim, who said grilled cheese. This was in the late 60s, early 70s. My mom had a waffle iron, but you could flip the waffle side to a flat grill side. That's, man, y'all were fancy. I wasn't that fancy. So what's something other than waffles you've made with a waffle iron? 432-520-9910. Heard from David, who said, I haven't made anything else in the waffle iron, but I think I would go with a grilled cheese. That does sound really, really good. Heard from Susie, who said that she's made brownies in the waffle iron. What? You can do that? And it works? I'm so curious. I have so many questions. So what's something other than waffles that you've made in the waffle iron? 432-520-9910. It's your chance to be a Lunch Bunch winner with Kix 99.1.

0: 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It is Waffle Iron Day, so I'm curious to find out if you've ever made something other than waffles in your waffle iron. Apparently, you can make just about anything in the waffle iron. I did not know. Learn something new every day. So what's something different you've made in the waffle iron? Heard from Lisa, who said, I haven't made anything other than waffles, but if I were to do something else, I would make hash browns. That's what I'm saying. I mean, that sounds really, really good. And I never had any idea that you could basically bake with a waffle iron and make brownies and stuff. So what about you? What's something different you've made with a waffle iron? Heard from Crystal, who said a pizza waffle. So what about you? Let me know. 432-520-9910. It's your chance to be a Lunch Punch winner. 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
0: Sunny skies and gusty winds for the next several days. We also have a slight chance of isolated showers and storms for today, tonight, Tuesday, and Wednesday. Expecting a high today of 98, 74 when you wake up tomorrow morning with Big D and Bubba, 93 on Tuesday into Wednesday, 96 on Thursday, and 97 on Friday. Right now we do have sunny skies and gusty winds, 89 in Odessa, 90 in Big Spring, 89 in Midland, gusty winds in the basin, and on your radio, it's always 99.1 Kix.
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0: Your all-time country favorites, Kix 99.1, wrapping up today's Lunch Bunch. It's Waffle Iron Day, and I'll go through what the internet says you can make with a waffle iron here in just a second. But first, I'm curious to find out, have you ever made anything other than waffles with your waffle iron? Sylvia said grilled cheese. Also heard from Richard, who said, never done it, but I think it would work. My mom used to make us fried eggs in the center of toast. We cut the circle out in the center of a slice of bread and cook one egg in it. But do it in a waffle? Yes, I think it would work. I mean, according to the internet.
1: Scrambled eggs with sausage and bacon.
0: Yeah, you can make a whole daggum omelet in your waffle iron. That's like a thing that's on the internet. Lena said waffles. Eddie said grilled cheese. But according to, well, just different things I've been looking up. So you can do chaffles, which is, chaffles are just, if you're cutting carbs, it's cheese waffles. It's just cheese. And you cook it in the, and then it's all crunchy. Oh, I bet that's good. Pizza pockets. So this one's a little different than the takes that I've heard. Pizza pockets made with refrigerated pizza crust or Pillsbury biscuits. What? Mac and cheese bites. So leftover cooked mac and cheese and put it in the waffle iron. What? Biscuits, cookies, cinnamon rolls, brownies, omelets, quesadillas, hash browns, waffle grilled cheese, all things that can be made with a waffle iron. And I'm here for it. I may be eating everything out of the waffle iron for the rest of the week. I'm just saying. We're going to draw the winner for the Lunch Bunch, find out who's going to get those tickets to the Silver Spur Gun and Blade Show and free large Domino's pizza. We'll find out who the winner is in minutes on Kix 99.1.
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0: Thanks again for the calls and texts on today's Lunch Bunch, and congratulations to Marshall. Scored the free large Domino's pizza and and four tickets for the Silver Spur Gun and Blade Show. We'll have another chance to win tomorrow with the Lunch Bunch at high noon. This afternoon, Tracy Scott has your chance to win with On This Day Replay. And between now and then, a couple of chances to guess on the high-low jackpot. Next one happens in the next 60 minutes here on Kix 99.1.

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On the way shortly, George Strait, Keith Urban, your chance to guess on the high-low jackpot. 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
13: Hey, this is Troy.
14: What do you think is in that High Low jackpot?
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13: Man, that is awesome.
14: What a
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15: Oh, my gosh, this is Kim.
14: Congratulations, you're my eighth caller.
15: Yay.
14: That means you're going to get a chance.
15: Only if I can get it right.
14: Well, you know, let's try. 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
14: $648. Is that your guess?
15: Yes.
14: Kim, you just hit the high-low jackpot.
15: Oh, great. 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

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Tim McGraw, just to see you smile. I know that Kim was smiling. She's our most recent winner with Kicks 99.1 High-Low. Now it could be you. I'm going to take caller number 10, 432-520-9910. Caller number 10, make your guess on the High-Low jackpot. If you guess the correct amount, you'll win it. 432-520-9910. Caller number 10 to guess on High-Low with Kicks 99.1.

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1: What caller am I?
0: You are number 10. Who's this?
1: This is Vicky.
0: Vicky, you're caller number 10, so that means you get to guess on the high-low jackpot. How much would you like to guess?
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0: 616 is too high.
1: Okay.
0: Thanks, Vicky. You can play again tomorrow. 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
0: We'll have two more chances today to guess on the high-low jackpot coming up with Tracy Scott. 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
0: Sunny, hot, windy, and a chance of storms. That's what you can expect for the first part of this week. Expecting a high today of 98 with a 10% chance of isolated showers and storms. Gusty winds also expected. That turns into a 20% chance tonight, a 10% chance again tomorrow, and a 20% chance on Wednesday. Looking at 93 for Tuesday and Wednesday, back up to 96 on Thursday and 97 on Friday. Right now, 93, gusty winds in Midland and Odessa on your radio. 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
0: It's always on 5 in Margaritaville, come to think of it.
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KHKX Odessa Midland is the official radio station of the Midland Community Theater. 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

George Strait, kicking off that 2 o'clock hour. Good afternoon, y'all. Happy Monday. That's all right. Hot. No rain. It's going to be a great day. It's going to be a great week heading up to July the 4th weekend. Stick around. Luke Bryan on the way. Right now, Tim McGraw, your all-time country favorites, Kicks 99.1.

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Luke Bryan here on your all-time Country Favorites Kicks 99.1. It's going to be a great day, kids. We got Hilo. Don't forget, we're playing that. In fact, we're going to play it in the 2 o'clock hour. Be listening. Be the right caller. You might hit that Hilo right on the head. That's what we're looking for. Right now, Toby Keith on Kicks 99.1.

Hey, it's Big D and Bubba from The Morning Show. Make sure you pay attention to On This Day, each weekday morning, 9:30. Later in the day, Tracy Scott will quiz you for a chance to win. It's all right here on Kix 99.1. Good luck. Yeah,

0: me. Tonight, playing here on your all-time cutty favorites, Kicks 99.1. Good afternoon, y'all. So is it only me that thinks that the weekend was like 20 minutes long? I mean, it's just like poof, and it was Monday again. Need longer weekends. That's just what I think. Hey, tonight might be fun. Open mic night at the Midland Community Theater from 7 to 9 p.m. You can sing something. You can do some karaoke. You can do something original. You can perform a monologue or a poem. Anything you want to do. Or if you just want to come out and support friends at the theater, it's a great time to do it. Bar and concessions are going to be available, and entry is free. It's going to be fun. For more information about open mic night at the Midland Community Theater, please go to kicks99.net.
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0: don't know why. Alabama, here on your all-time Country Favorites Kicks 99.1. Good afternoon, y'all. Hey, you guys keeping up with that high-low? We've been doing it for a while now. You get over to kicks99.net, click on that high-low, and get that high-low logger. That way you can keep up with all the numbers and you don't get behind. You don't have to go, man, I wonder if that's high or that's low. 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
0: Segment's weather forecast. Got a 10% chance of rain today, so I didn't know how it's going to be 98. That we got a 20% chance of isolated showers and thunderstorms, mainly before 10 p.m. Mostly cloudy with a low right around 74. And then Tuesday, 10% chance of rain. That's going to be here for most of the week, in fact. High tomorrow is only going to be 93. Looks like we're not even going to get back up into the hundreds till maybe Sunday or Monday. So right now, in the middle, it's 94. Odessa, it's 95 on your radio. 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

Keith Urban here on your all-time cutty favorites kicks. 99.1 Monday, 2 o'clock, it is time to play Hello. Y'all ready? I need the eighth caller right now. 432-520-9910. I need the eighth caller at 432-520-9910. And you're going to get your chance to guess at that Hello jackpot. 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

0: Hey, thank you. No, really, thank you.
1: Thank you.
0: You have made us, Big D and Bubba, and on Kix 99.1, your choice for morning fun. And you rock!

0: Who am I speaking to?
1: Angie.
0: Well, hi, Angie. How are you?
1: Good.
0: Good. Congratulations. You're my 8th caller.
1: That's sweet.
0: That means you're going to guess that hollow. What do you think Angie is in that hollow jackpot?
1: $591.
0: $591, correct?
1: Yes.
0: Angie, that's low.
1: Okay.
0: So write that down, and you can play again tomorrow, and good luck.
1: All right. Thank you.
0: And the rest of you got one more chance today before I go home. Sometime in the afternoon, you got one more chance at that hollow. Write that down. Get ready for another chance coming up here on Kix 99.1.
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Good afternoon, y'all. Stick around. Travis Tritt, Blake Shelton, and Gwen Stefani all coming up. Right now, Jake going on Kicks 99.1.

Travis Tritt here on your all-time country favorites, Kicks 99.1. Good afternoon, y'all. Stick around. Brad Paisley on the way. Right now, Gabby Barrett on Kicks 99.1.

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0: Brad Paisley here on your all-time cutie favorites, Kix 99.1. Good afternoon, y'all. It is June 29th. It's the 180th day of the year. There are 185 days remaining until the end of the year. It's getting close to that turnaround time. Today is National Camera Day. Of course, most of us have our cameras nowadays on the phone. And today, if you were listening to my good friend, Kelly Peterson, was Waffle Iron Day. What's your favorite things to do other than waffles and a waffle iron? And I told the story, which is true. I'm not making this up. We had an idea. It was nonstick. That's what, as children, we were thinking. It wouldn't hurt anything. So we melted crayons in my mother's waffle iron. Not a suggestion. Kids, do not do that, because you'll pay for it, both physically and monetarily. Yeah, I worked for 3 weeks to pay that thing off to buy my mother a new waffle iron. Don't do it, kids. I thought it was a cute story. Kelly Peterson wished she hadn't shared it, but there it is. Stick around on this day replay. Your chance to grab that Family Power Sports of Midland and Odessa gift certificate on this day replay coming up right here on Kix 99.1.
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It is time for On This Day Replay. 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Family Fire Sports of Midland and Odessa. If you can tell me, on this day in 2002, the 41st President of the United States transferred presidential powers to Vice President Dick Cheney during a routine colon screening. I remember when this happened. Come right, President, I'm looking for. I'm hooking you up. 432. Kelly Peters is by me, sorry. 432-520-9910. I'll do that. On this day in 2002, the 41st President of the United States transferred presidential powers to Vice President Dick Cheney during a routine colon screening. Tell me what president I'm looking for, and I'm hooking you up with that gift certificate. Right now, Randy Houser on your all-time Philly favorites, Kicks 99.1.

0: good afternoon, Kix 99. Can you tell me what president I'm looking for?
1: Is it George W. Bush?
0: It was George W. Bush. Who am I speaking to?
1: This is Eric.
0: Eric, how you doing?
1: I'm doing fantastic, sir.
0: Yep, you're right. I understand 2002, George Bush transferred his presidential powers to Vice President Dick Cheney during a routine colon screening. I remember when that happened because everybody kind of held their breath. It's like, it's just a colon screening. It's no big deal. But, hey, you never know, I guess.
1: You never know.
0: Hey, congratulations, buddy. Who just made you a winner?
1: Kix 99.1.
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5: 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On May 5th, 2026, deputies with the Midland County Sheriff's Office responded to the 2000 block of South Loop 250 in reference to a burglary. Deputies learned unknown suspects had forced entry into a warehouse where multiple expensive older vehicles were located. Deputies further learned the theft could have occurred over a month prior. The victim reported approximately $100,000 worth of vehicles, side-by-sides, dirt bikes, four-wheelers, and engines being stolen. The victim reported one of the vehicles stolen to be a 1970s model Porsche. Investigators were able to locate one suspect vehicle, a maroon GMC Yukon with a Harley Davidson sticker on the rear window. Investigators need your help with identifying the owner and the vehicle's whereabouts. Midland Crime Stoppers are offering a cash reward of up to $1,000 for information leading to the arrest or charges of the individuals involved. If you have any information, please call the Midland Crime Stoppers at 694-TIPS or use the P3 Tips mobile app. Remember, no caller ID is ever used and you will remain anonymous. For the Midland Crime Stoppers and the Midland County Sheriff's Office, I am Investigator Jace Dorner.
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10: Hi, Tracy. I just want to let you know, if you could keep people off of loop, off of 191. There's been an accident just about a mile past Faudry Road exit, and they're backed up, double stopped. They've got the lanes completely shut down. Traffic is at a complete standstill, and it's probably only going to get worse. Pretty good accident up there. So fire truck and ambulances are blocking both lanes, headed towards Midland out of Odessa. just past Padre Road.
0: So there you go. Don't do it. If you're on 191, get away. If you're not on 191, find an alternate way to go, because it looks like there's been an accident down there. And thanks to our own Dee Dee for that report. Of course, it's easy. 432-520-9910. You see something like that, make sure you call it in. We're going to make sure everybody gets home safe and they get home before 9 o'clock tonight. There you go. That's the Road Warrior Report right here on Kicks 99.1.

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0: George Strait here on your all-time Kept Your Favorites Kicks 99.1. Good afternoon, y'all. Heading down to the 4 o'clock hour, your next chance to guess at that high-low. Get ready. That and Luke Bryan, Keith Urban, and of course, more George Strait. 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

KHKX Odessa Midland is the official radio station of the Midland County Horseshoe. 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

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George Strait, Alan Jackson, both coming up. Plus, Hilo on the way right now, Zach.

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0: Blake Shelton here on your all-time country favorites, Kicks 99.1. Of course, the gossip columns are all a buzz about the Taylor Swift and Travis Kelce wedding coming up. They're saying it might be in Madison Square Garden. It could be here, it could be there. Stevie Nicks and Tim McGraw may have, you know, allegedly perform at the ceremonies. Just all that is up for grabs. And there's all kinds of odds being bet on this thing. Various odds on Taylor Swift's wedding. Well, it's pretty obvious. Odds on the wedding being taking place in New York is 80%. Okay. Odds of wedding will be taking place this year is another good bet at 95.5%. Of course, Jason Kelce's wife, Kylie Casey, will be a bridesmaid. That's 61%. These are pretty, you know, odds on Jason Kelce being a groomsman, of course, is right at 89%. Now, the odds on Taylor Swift and Travis Kelce doing a radio interview on the afternoon show with Tracy Scott, that's a little, but it's not zero, but it is pretty minute. But what is 100% bet? Your chance at High Low is coming up right after this on Kicks 99.1.
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It is time for Hilo. You guys ready? I need caller number 9-432-520-9910 is the number to call. 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
2: Kathy Hassel.
1: Hey, Kathy, how are you doing?
2: I'm doing fine.
1: Good. Congratulations. You're my 9th caller, which means you're going to get a chance at that high low. Kathy, what do you think is in that high low jackpot?
2: $543.
1: Don't be a curveball. $543. Is that your guess?
2: That's my guess.
1: Kathy, that's low.
2: Too low.
1: Write that down and get ready. You can play again tomorrow. And the rest of you can play again tomorrow as well. 620 and 720. Beth's going to tell you what four times you're going to have the opportunity to hit that high-low. 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
1: 20% chance of showers, partly cloudy most of the night. Low's going to be right around 74 for your Tuesday. 10% chance of isolated showers and thunderstorms after 1 p.m. Mostly sunny, high of 93. Right now in Midland, it's 97. 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

0: Thomas Rhett here on your all-time Cutty Favorites Kicks 99.1, dangerously close to that 5 o'clock hour. Yes, we're done. Mondays are done. How do you like that? Stick around. Great music coming up. Mark Chestnut, the records, and of course, more George Strait on the way here on Kicks 99.1.
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2: 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Good afternoon, kids. It is the 5 o'clock hour. Stick around. John Michael Montgomery on the way. Right now, Miranda Lambert on Kicks 99.1.

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0: your all-time country favorites, Kicks 99.1. Good afternoon, y'all. Man, I'm excited. You guys, get ready to come out and see me. I'm going to be at PDQ Metal Recycling for their big, it's going to be a huge event. We're going to have all kinds of, they're going to give away a trailer, a PDQ trailer giveaway. You don't have to be impressed to win. You just got to come by and see us. Sign up for it. It's going to be Wednesday, 11 to 1, 2116 Judy Avenue there in Odessa is where we're at. It's not hard to find. And, of course, Kix is going to have Texas Burger ice cream vouchers. I got two pair of Tracy Lawrence tickets giveaway, two four-pack of Rockhound tickets, and cash. That is all coming up Wednesday, July the 1st. Get ready. Mark it on your calendar now. It's going to be fun. For more information, go to Kix99.net.
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Hey, what's up? It's Big D and Bubba. You ever wonder what happened on this day in history? 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

0: Tim McGraw here on your all-time Cutty Favorites Kicks 99.1. Hey, folks, next chance to be a hero is going to be on Wednesday. We got two opportunities, in fact. First one's going to be at Rextac at 2501 South Grandview there in Odessa. It's going to be there from 9 a.m. to 1 p.m. And there's going to be one at the Texas Oncology at 500 West 3rd Street in Odessa. And they're going to be there from 11 to 2. So they've got all the times pretty much covered for you. All you got to do is make an appointment and go give the gift of life and be a hero. And to sign up and more information about both these great blood drives, please go to kicks99.net.
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0: 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There's one near you. And today's Time Machine song, of course, was recorded by Vince Gill. Gill co-wrote the song, in fact, with Gary Nicholson. It was released in July of 1993 as the fourth single from his album, I Still Believe in You. The song debuted at number 61 on the Hot Country Singles chart on July the 31st of 1993, and it charted for 20 weeks on that chart. Climbed to number one on that chart, dated October the 9th of 1993. It's a great song. It's got an even better video. If you have never seen the video, go look that up, because it's got a cameo of George Jones driving a John Deere riding lawnmower. There's another story there about George and lawnmower. I just don't have time to go into it. Right now, that was One More Last Chance here on your all-time country favorites, Kicks 99.1.
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Brooks and Dunn. Taking out that six-pack. Good evening, y'all. Stick around. Eli Young Band, Trace Atkins both on the way. Right now, Kane Brown on Kicks 99.1.

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Good evening, y'all. Stick around. Garth Brooks on the way. Right now, Nate Smith on Kicks 99.1.

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0: Garth Brooks here on your all-time Cubby Favorites Kicks 99.1. Good evening, y'all. Something special coming up on Wednesday. It's called Crafter Noon American Made. 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
4: 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Local winners every time.
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5: Let's go with 560.
1: Because you just won yourself $560.
6: Hey, this is Troy.
0: What do you think is in that High Low jackpot?
6: Let's go with $755.
0: $755, correct?
6: Yes, sir.
0: Troy, you just hit the jackpot right on the head for $755.
6: Man, that is awesome.
0: What are you?
6: Thank you, sir.
0: Think about that.
6: Man, I love it.
7: Oh, my gosh, this is Kim.
0: Congratulations, you're my eighth caller.
7: Yay.
0: That means you're going to get a chance.
7: Only if I can get it right.
0: Well, you know, let's try. What do you think is in that high-low jackpot, Kim?
7: Is it $648?
0: $648. Is that your guess?
7: Yes.
0: Kim, you just hit the high-low jackpot.
7: Oh, great. Thank you so much.
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Stick around, Alan Jackson on the way. 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

0: George Strait wrapping up that 6 o'clock hour. Good evening, y'all. I'm Tracy Scott. Thanks for hanging out with me on your Monday. Now, get ready in the morning. Big D, Bubba, and Beth. Of course, they're celebrating America's 250th celebration all week. It's going to be fun. And, of course, Beth's going to tell you at 6:20 and 7:20 what four times we're going to be playing that high-low. Get ready for that. That all starts in the morning right here on Kix 99.1.
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